0: You're playing with herbs to try and cure things so your family could be alive, and then you get convicted of witchcraft. Yeah, it's repulsive and it's sad, but as time goes, people learn and learn and learn. We get better, but there's always the negative and bad side of people, but we're more aware and recognize that and try and keep these things from ever happening again.
1: I love it. And I like the idea that you're open to questions, Q&A. I love that idea.
0: Yeah,
1: Definitely.
0: but the witch and culture festival, that's www.ctwitchfest.com. That'll give you all the people that are going to be there speaking. Some really big name people that know a lot about the history. So there's Dr. Ross is going to be there out of Trinity College where he was. He's written several books about it. A lot of people from the exoneration program are going to be there. Sunday we're going to have a bell ringing to recognize each person that was put to death for witchcraft in the state of Connecticut. So that's going to be very powerful. So we just want to make sure everybody's there. We'll have our Connecticut, that we have our witch dancers that do dances and all that. There's
1: Love it.
0: artisans and vendors and food trucks and everything you could think of. It's just a celebration more. I know a lot of bad things happen, but it's a celebration of the culture too.
1: In remembrance, why not?
0: And remembrance all at the same time. I always tell people, just because a loved one passes away doesn't mean that you can't celebrate their life.
1: Of course, honor them, right?
0: And what the ancestors sacrificed for us today to not have to go through what they went through. So
1: That's
0: that's the thing
1: right.
0: we have to look at too.
1: Absolutely. Take the negative and put it into a positive. There you go.
0: Exactly.
1: I
0: So,
1: love it. Well, you've given me a bucket load of information. Hopefully, I can sleep at peace tonight.
0: Oh, you'll be. Well, you have my phone number,
1: I
0: so
1: do.
0: you know.
1: On speed dial. There you go.
0: I'll get rid of the
1: That's
0: spookies and
1: all good.
0: get you back to status quo.
1: Nah, I love Halloween. I'm a junkie. Listen, if I could do it all year long, I will. Definitely. You know my story. I told you before. I've been doing this for many, many years, 30 years now of collecting. So it's great
0: Oh, God bless
1: information.
0: you.
1: Oh, yeah. I have a she shed and it's completely filled with a lot of spookies in there, but they all have a story. Each piece that I own has a story behind them. So as
0: It's
1: you.
0: very, very important that you have those stories. Just even with friends of mine that collect haunted items, they all have a story. I'll leave you mostly with this. There's two things that happen. You have two deaths. The first death is when, you leave your meat suit, like I called it before.
1: Sure.
0: The second death is when nobody ever speaks your name ever again. So if something has a story, it's always good for us to tell the story or to walk through a cemetery and just read the epitaphs so that pe person can live on. That's
1: Amen.
0: important.
1: Love that. That's pretty cool. Well, I'll keep that going. I have no shame in doing any of that, as you know. You know my backstory. But Thomas, this is just great information. I'm going to share up all your flyers. Again, a big thank you to Charles for the connection. And
0: Exactly.
1: your brain is a book of knowledge. And I hope you have that, book knowledge to put it out there. Bestseller.
0: We're working on it. Working on two books right now. They're not easy. I'm one of those. I think I have it, and then I look at it, go, oh no, this is wrong. It's the same thing when my singing career, I do a demo and go, I don't like that. I got to do it again. So I got to get rid of that anxiety of it and just get these things done and get them out there.
1: Well, open invitation to come back and hang out again. Give them your podcast link again, because I want everybody to know exactly. I know this is going to go up on Spotify, but you've got your own thing going. I want them to be able to listen in. Give them your
0: Well,
1: podcast.
0: the podcast profiled, the first season's over. There's 12 episodes if anybody wants to check them out from the beginning to the end, because I kind of teach people how I profile in history and things like that. And that is on a TV network called All Access Network Television, which is carried, the old episodes are on YouTube. So if they go on All Access Network TV, subscribe, and then you could find profiled on there and all the episodes and check them all out. Just to see what makes me tick and how I look at things, and it's always fun, and I really enjoy being able to give back the knowledge that I've gained over the years for others, just to make sure when they hear it, they don't become a victim in a situation that I talk about.
1: Great stuff. Great information. I'm drawn in, definitely. Well, you can mark me down as a check mark on that. I want you to come back. I want you to sing for us, too.
0: There you go. I'll
1: Sing
0: have
1: for
0: to
1: your
0: pull
1: soup.
0: the. Yeah, there you go. I haven't done that since COVID.
1: All
0: least
1: right.
0: this thing once every night on Facebook and,
1: All right.
0: keep my friends going.
1: There you
0: So,
1: go. Keep your enemies closer. There you go.
0: yeah, there you perfect.
1: All right, Thomas. Well, you have a wonderful day, and tell Charles I said hello. And
0: Definitely will.
1: if you guys are back, or you're back in the Connecticut area, the open invitation to come to the studio again. Let's keep in contact with one another. After all these endeavors, I want to touch base with you again too. I want to see,
0: Perfect. I appreciate
1: and
0: that.
1: feel free to tag me in anything as well. Okay?
0: Oh, awesome. I appreciate you so much, and thanks for having me on.
1: You're welcome. Have a wonderful day and stay safe out there. Don't let the creepies get you, huh? Thanks again, Thomas. Bye-bye now.
0: Right, see ya.
1: All right, guys. Yes, you heard it first. Definitely had fun hanging out with Thomas Patrick. Paranormal. What a great connection. Absolutely enjoyed our conversation. We actually talked for about an hour and a half, 2 hours prior to even just sitting down today. And, great stuff always. You never know what's going to come up on Catch Track Radio. But if you're interested in hearing more about Thomas, he gave you the links. And also, everything that we discussed will definitely be up on iHeart on the podcast, Spotify, Apple Podcasts, Spotify again, Podcast Index, Overcast, YouTube, iHeartRadio, and of course, Podcast Addict. Got all these podcasts going on here. Castro, Castbox, Podchaser, Player FM, Good Pods, and True Fans. So again, you never know what's going to come on or who's going to come on, who's got that great information. So I hope you guys are having fun hanging out. It's DJ Jazzy Cat. Usually I put the hours up when I'm going to be on Facebook. It's been quite busy here with mobile gigs. So some of you are like, oh, Kat, when are you going to come back on? Listen, I'm trying my best. All right, there you go. That's all you could do, like Thomas and I talked about. You do your best. You get out there. And the station is live 24/7. If you'd like to be part of the station, definitely, send me a message on Facebook. If you know somebody that's got a great story, whether it's something with music, hit me up on Facebook under Kathleen Kulas or DJ Jazzy Cat. Want to say hello to Melody listening in from Texas tonight. Want to say hello to Teresa in Connecticut. Definitely people that absolutely love the station. So I appreciate you. Some top fans, Joan over there in Connecticut, West Haven, Connecticut. Want to say hello to you as well.

0: Yeah, that's right. The Night Fever. Definitely memories from way back when the Bee Gees. I remember having a lunchbox carrying around, and a friend of mine actually had one of those too. So yeah, back in the day, you never know. Gen X all the way here. Yeah, speaking about Night Fever, I don't want to get a fever, but it's definitely warm. Got the chance today. Dipped in the pool by myself, and I said, I'll just chill out for a little bit. First of all, I want to say hello to my Aunt Terry. She said, great show. So thank you. Listening in from Southington, Connecticut. My Aunt Terry and my Uncle John, I so appreciate you guys very much. You know that. Big hugs and kisses. But definitely the Night Fever, the warm temperatures are still with us tonight. A slight chance for an evening storm. Yeah, that's right. It's coming in from the New York border. Good thing those people got down off of that Empire State Building because, you know, the weather's coming from that end, right? Otherwise, mainly clear, low around 75 degrees. That's still a little warm. It's okay. I'm not complaining, guys. Anything is better than that four-letter word, S-N-O-W. I'm not ready to talk about that by any means, shape, or form. Want to give a big congratulations to my son, Robert. He finally finished his 4 years in the military. He's going to continue on with something else in reference to the military. but some of the great things that came out of their 4 years of serving in the United States Army. Robert, I'm so very proud of you. He is finally done with his mission of 4 years and driving back to Connecticut from where he was stationed by himself. He's my hero right now. Him and my son, Chris, I tell you, those guys, they are just, boy, they hit my soul hard. You know, when you have boys and you're a mom, definitely. So there's something special about that. And when you go overseas and you serve and you're there and then you wonder what's going on as a mom, you know, I know my Aunt Terry's listening in, my Uncle John, I've shed many, many of tears because I was worried and I'm not going to lie. But definitely hats off to him and all of the people that have served around the world. So thank you again to my son. And happy 4th of July weekend is coming up. And don't forget, like I said before, I'll be out in New Milford, Connecticut from 4:30 till 9:30 on the green in New Milford, Connecticut. And I'll be broadcasting live. I'm kind of excited about this. Like I said, I get to see some line dancing, some country line dancing, get to hang out with the mayor. Yeah, he's going to be hanging out with me a little bit too as well. Big shout out to Katie. She works in the town hall up there and she called me. And she said, Kat, do you have availability? It was a last minute thing. I said, sure, let's go. You know, so Friday night I'll be out and about. But back to the weather, you know, whether or not you want to hear it, here it goes. Thursday, that's right, for your throwback Thursday, mostly sunny, high humid. That's right, the humidity continues with us. Make sure you're staying hydrated. I know myself, my daughter-in-law was generous enough to give me one of those Stanley cups, if you will, and they keep things nice and cold. I got to get back on track. I was doing really, really good. I lost 10 pounds. I've been drinking my water. And then the past couple of days, I said, oopsie, I forgot. So I needed like a little bell in my head to say, you know, listen, drink your water. But the continuing heat and humidity, the three H's, hazy, hot, and humid, will continue here in Connecticut. Tomorrow, high of 101 degrees. But if you're by the shore, the wind, you know, it'll get you 97 degrees. I guess if you like that, you're good to go. You could jump in the water. But there are some beaches right now that are closing again. We always have this every year. Seems like that they close down the beaches, and that's why I jumped in the pool. And eventually I'll get up to see my aunt and hang out up there too. But Friday, a mix of sun and clouds, isolated, maybe an afternoon shower. We're going to go, we're going to put it out in the universe, and we're going to say, listen, no rain for Saturday, Friday, because Kat's going to be out there. And for your 4th of July, that's right, here in Connecticut, a mix of sun and clouds, isolated storms possible, high humidity again, definitely for dangerous combination of the three H's on 4th of July. And ending your 4th of July weekend, a mix of sun and clouds, storms again possible. We had some wicked storms this morning here. I don't know if anybody has taken any pictures or seen any of the storm this morning, but I got out there literally about probably 4:30, sitting on the deck having my coffee. And because we got it closed in, it's really nice. You could see the storms. I'm definitely one with chasing the storms, checking out all that good stuff. But, you know, you got to watch yourself. You got to be careful out there. I've heard of people getting hit with the lightning over the years. Even down in West Haven, Connecticut, years ago, there was a picture that was posted or a video of someone getting hit. So just got to be careful. Wear your rubber shoes and have some fun. Don't get in trouble doing it.
1: Let's see. Late night hosts, well, they're supposed to tell jokes right from the news, right? You guys want to hear some jokes? Yeah, unfortunately, that's not my forte. I'm not a stand-up comedian. But I do know people in this town. Wait a minute. Hold on. Siri, who's the best stand-up comedian in the world?
2: Definitely not Jimmy Kimmel. He is not funny at all. He is terrible. He is human garbage.
1: That's a given. But do a search for a world-class comedian in the area who might come finish my monologue.
2: Searching for a world-class comedian in your area. I found one fairly close to you.
1: Well, great. Send him in.

just escape you for a moment. Hold on. Playback's a bitch. Let's do this. A brief shout out to my fans on Skype. I have a new application on my phone. It's a moral GPS. It's kind of cool. The girl you're texting is the same age as your daughter. Reroute. People always complain about their phones. They're saying, like, you know, I've only got two bars. Listen, I'm an alcoholic. All I've ever needed was one bar.

0: you go, Stevie Wonder. You wonder what's going on out there. I tell you, there's some great stuff happening all around Connecticut. If you're big into music, that's right. Great connections with Connecticut venues and things that are happening. College Street, that's right. You can check the bands that are playing down in Haven, and definitely Xfinity Music Hall, that's in Hartford, Black Eyed Sally's Southern Kitchen and Bar in Hartford as well. So if you're going out to see some of these people I've had on in the past couple of days, you could definitely stop at some of these places. Maybe check out some blues music too. Why not? Jazz and roots of music all over Hartford, Connecticut. Cherry Street, that's right, in Wallingford. And of course, the Buttonwood Tree in Middletown, Connecticut. Check your local listings to see what's going on and see where everybody's at. Definitely go out there and enjoy your family. Enjoy the summertime. And don't forget, you could take the station everywhere you go. Just put in catchtracks.net. You head over to the station. You could put it into your phone, sync it into your car, listen to it all day, all night. If there's something you want to hear and I'm on, just let me know. Just posted up the iHeart exclusive with Thomas. So that's up on Facebook right now. So we were talking earlier, having Thomas on, and he was really, I'm very intrigued by this whole brain phenomenal thing, you know, things that happen with your brain, things that happen, you know, with the paranormal and how it works and being in tuned with it, but generating some different things of how, you know, things happen with your actual frontal lobe. You know, we had mentioned that, but your brain can generate enough of electricity to power a small LED light. Really, while you're awake, right? So that stimulation just keeps on going. Here you go. Here's another fun fact for you. Smiling can help reduce stress. No kidding, right? Give you a lot of laugh lines. But encouraging your body to release a feel-good chemicals. I don't know about you guys, but I love to laugh. I am a huge laugher. I love to laugh. Sometimes my body doesn't let me do that, but a lot of times I do like to laugh, and I've been known to be spontaneous with a joke or two here and there. But you know, if you can come up with a good joke and I really like it, I'll give you a big shout out. Spending just 20 minutes in nature can help many people feel calmer and more refreshed. I'm one with nature, except for the bees, guys. Big time, little red warning. I got stung twice in less than a week. My foot on my left side, and then I got stung again on my right side. And again, went to the doctors because my foot, I don't know if I was allergic. I may have been, but both of my feet blew up three times the size. So one with nature is great, but make sure that you're wearing those shoes. We planted a garden this year, and our garden is blowing up like crazy, and the bees are pollinating like crazy. So again, wear those shoes. I encourage it, you know, small kids alike, please, you know, be careful out there. Again, lightning, things go on in the summertime, just like they warn you about things in the winter. Be careful about all that stuff. But I could not get my feet to go down whatsoever. And it was very embarrassing because I had to go out and do a DJ gig. And true story be told, my foot was still swollen. So guess what? I DJ'd on a stage barefoot. I don't care. True story, right? You got to have those true stories. You take a million steps throughout your lifetime. Wow. Enough to walk around the earth several times. Think about that for a minute. You take millions of steps through your lifetime, enough to walk around the earth several times. Could you imagine if you got to see every single thing on the earth? That would be pretty cool, right? Your body is made up of roughly of water, making hydration important every day. Again, talked about that early on with the three H's, hazy, hot, and humid Connecticut. Make sure that you're hydrating enough. Every day is unique. There has never been enough a day with the exact same contribution of people, events, and monitors. That's moments. So every day something new. And I always say that, you know, you learn something new every day. And laughter, it's contagious. Share a smile with somebody today. Let them know, you know, it's okay.
1: Are you serious? You're gonna play it. Thank

0: 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We're so excited to hear it.
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hopefully you found them. Yeah, that's right. It's DJ Jazzy Cat on Cash Track Radio. I know my neighbor said she was trying to get on. Yes, all you have to do is hit the link and the play button. The first thing that you see there is the play button. There you go. It's very simple. I made it easy for everybody. Hey, listen, neighbor, if you ever want to come up here and sit during a live show, let me know. We'll definitely have some fun. Yeah, so great stuff on the radio. Don't forget, you can listen to the station live 24/7. Great fails, the bad fails. Do you cook on the grill for the holiday? Yeah, so here you go. Some person that was cooking on their grill, and they turned it into a crazy phenomenon. They said that they turned their burgers one time, and the one time that flew right through the grill and then onto the grass. 5-second rule. Do you do that? Do you pick up a burger and eat it once it falls on the ground? I don't know. I'm on the fence on it. Maybe if somebody put me up to a challenge, I guess you got to have a couple of, people say, you should try this. I don't know. We'll see what happens. And I get so busy talking, I forget about the hot dogs. Yeah. Then they went for dinner and they became hockey pucks because you forgot them on the grill. Are you one of those people? We had everything ready for the cookout, except someone forgot to buy the charcoal. Oh, my gravy. How does that happen? That's for a charcoal grill, right? We have a smoker. We have a charcoal grill. We have a regular grill. Constantly cooking things. Tonight's supper included part of our garden, which I was really excited about. Our zucchini, I stir fried it. Hopefully there's some more left upstairs when I go up there after my show tonight. Zucchini, I stir fried that, and then also made some salmon. Came out really good with some honey from my dad's bees up in Maine, and a little bit of light brown sugar and some mustard. And my son said, it's always good. It's my fan favorite over there. So definitely I'm grateful when somebody says something's good, because there's been some misfires around here. Don't you worry. Proud grilled corn. They took corn on the cob. There you go. Corn on the cob and forgot the husk. Oh, my gravy. But you know what? I heard you could do that with corn husk. You could leave the husk on the grill and put it right on there, right? I spent all day marinating the chicken, then left it sitting in the refrigerator while everyone else waited outside. How do you do that? Yeah, a gust of wind carried away all the paper plates across the yard. These are fails that happen just as everyone sat down to eat. Now, that is funny. That would definitely be one of those things, caught on camera kind of thing. All your plates go flying in the air. I accidentally used sugar instead of salt on a burger. Blech, gross. Let's just say it wasn't my best recipe. Again, these are misfiles. This is not my stuff. This is somebody else. Other people. The family dog made the fastest touchdown of the day by steadily eating a whole entire rack of ribs. No kidding. Oh, boy. Yeah, there you go. So now it's your turn. Make something funny, do a barbecue disaster, and send it to me, and I'll definitely get you on air for that one.

0: Yeah, funny thing. My friend Brian just said, how the heck are they making all of these great flyers, according to the couple that just got engaged? And, you know, I'm sitting here behind the scenes on the studio right now. I just generated one. I'm going to post it up on Facebook in a couple minutes. It's funny.
1: Let me tell you.

0: There you go, little boo thing. That's right. I know a lot of people absolutely love that song. Get up and dance around and have some fun. Yeah, so I just generated something, threw it up on Facebook real quick. Yep, my friend Brian said, how did you do that? You know, you got to be fast with your hands. But speaking of things and people and places, definitely if you're celebrating a birthday, anniversary, a birth of somebody, whether you're somebody that's retiring, I've got you covered. Don't worry. My friend Martha Murray, she made this beautiful ceramic angel. I bought it from her. Her creations are absolutely beautiful. I bought an angel for my granddaughter, and I highly recommend Martha. It's those small little gifts that you think, you know, that are not going to make a dent in somebody's life. If you really think that you can't afford to go out and spend tons of money on a simple gift, she's got you covered. She's affordable. Definitely in Shelton, Connecticut, and she mails it in a beautiful box. She gave me a unicorn with it, and I forget what the other was. Two different little ceramic pieces with it. I gave it all to my granddaughter. Beautiful box. She's got an Etsy page and everything. So here's her information right now. If you've got somebody in mind you want to give a gift to, definitely go over and check Martha's Creations out. Have you thought about getting a special gift for someone? Whether it's a gift for a new mother, a thoughtful birthday, or even a simple way to say thank you, Martha Murray from Mars Bar Ceramics right here in Shelton, Connecticut has got you covered. The figures that she has created are absolutely a masterpiece. The hand-painted details and the beautiful glossy looks to them. They truly stand out and catch your eye right away. From baby angels, frogs, mermaids, unicorns, and much more, contact Martha Murray directly at Mars Bar Ceramics.
1: Well, hello. This is singer-songwriter Gina Coleman and frontwoman of the band Misty Blues, right here on Catch Track Radio. If you like your blues with a generous serving of rock, funk, jazz, and soul, then keep it locked in right here with DJ Jazzy Cat.

0: That is Gina.
1: Thank you.
0: You're welcome, Gina. There you go. And that's Gina Coleman. That's right. You can check out all her exclusive blues music. And, of course, Gina and I sat down about a month and a half ago talking about her music. She has done some phenomenal stuff. I tell you, she went overseas and literally in 60 hours came back to the States. She went over there for something, came back here, and still to this day, she's singing. She actually is performing in Aretha Franklin's arena. How cool is she? You know, like to spotlight a lot of the indie artists that I've had on air. And of course, the folks around the country, the world. Got somebody coming up from Australia. Gonna have Jennifer. She's from Australia. I can't wait for you guys to hear her. She's not a singer-songwriter, but she's definitely very, very big in the podcasting end of the world. She's gonna be talking about all kinds of stuff with your body and women's anatomy. I know, and it's for the guys too. She's really spot on. I reached out to her and she's got over 419,000 followers. And I asked her just in a quick little chat. I said, would you be interested in coming on to Catch Track Radio? And she sent me a very, I want to say, I love what she said, but I won't say it on air. She was like, yeah, Kat, let's do it. So I'm excited about that. And of course, like I said, many different artists from around the world will be coming on, working on some young folks. We have, I say we, it's me. I've been working on some great folks out in Virginia and out in California. Some up and coming, you know, sensational young men. Three of them, actually. Two are brothers, and then one young man is by himself. I'm going to get him on air as well. And I can't wait for you guys to see all the up-and-coming folks that are coming on. And again, my show tonight, if you missed any of that, you could just click on the three dots. Once you go over to the station, hit podcast, and you'll see the iHeart exclusive Spotify. You'll see all of the people that I've interviewed thus far. Anything from NBC's The Voice over seas and back over to the United States. So I bring you worldwide folks everywhere, and it's always positive stuff, nothing negative here on Catch Track Radio. Music from all different genres, from bluegrass to bluesy-ish music, from Louisiana to Australia, the UK. I've got like three or four people coming up from the UK. I'm really excited about that. 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But, you know, it's worth it. And again, if you'd like to make a donation to the station, it's all self-funded. I do all of it myself. 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You can catch us at 10 o'clock a.m. Eastern Standard Time. Gina is my co-host on Tuesdays. And, yeah. So some fun stuff comes out of there. You missed it last week. Gina does not like spiders. And I had a shoe thrown at me. So it's a little bit of fun on that end too as well. But go out there and be safe. And don't forget Friday night, if you're able to listen in, or if you want to travel and you want to come and see where I'm going to be, I'll be in New Milford, Connecticut from 4:30 till 9:30 at night on the green in New Milford, Connecticut. I will be playing my music and I will be live broadcasting. That's right, with a lot of celebrations going on, fireworks and all kinds of great stuff. July 3rd at dusk. July 11th is the rain date, but definitely great stuff. JK Shuffles will be out to dance on the green and have some fun as well. So JK Shuffles is Jill, and she does some line dancing from, you know, country to today's music and much more. I talked to her on the phone the other day, so definitely looking forward to that as well. So again, Friday night, I'll be broadcasting live from New Milford, Connecticut. I hope you had fun hanging out tonight. I see quite a few people with their iPhones on. I can't tell you who they are, but I definitely can go and look behind the scenes. And there's a lot of iPhoners, I say, I'm a Samsung. Everybody in my house is iPhone except for me. I'm still trying to learn after all these hundreds of years what Siri does. But, you know, it's all good, I promise you. So don't forget to tell your friends about the station. If you'd like to make a small donation, it would help out a little bit. And if you'd like to become a sponsor for the station, you can connect me, call me directly. All my information is up on DJ Jazzy Cat. Don't forget that it's a K on Facebook. And you can send me over a message. And if you need a commercial for your small business, I'd be glad to do it for you, just like I did for Martha. And definitely some other folks. So you can check out all my work. And I hope you have fun hanging out again. Have a safe 4th of July. I may be back on tomorrow night. I may not. If you want to find out when I'm on, just go over to DJ Jazzy Cat or my personal page. And I will definitely post up the times that I'm on. Sometimes I'm on Sunday mornings with guest on air too as well. Have a little bit of fun, and the genre of music is very diverse, so it's a mixture of yesterday, today's music, of course. Thanks again, everybody. This is DJ Jazzy Cat signing off for now. Have a blessed night and stay safe out there.
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0: This is Rob Gottfried, Rob the Drummer. I'm a musician and a motivational educator. I've been on stuff like Sesame Street and Nickelodeon and all kinds of good stuff. So please tune in and take part in whatever we're doing. It could be cat juggling, could be just about anything.
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This is singer-songwriter Gina Coleman and frontwoman of the band Misty Blues, right here on Cat's Track Radio. 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
5: Mm-hmm. Awesome. Very cool. Yes. I appreciate that. Yes. Yeah, thank you.
4: You're welcome. You're welcome.
5: Whatever that looks like, because that song is what really propelled me to, or compelled me to send this album, because I wanted people to hear this song.
4: So do you have a pre-regimen, like a ritual that you guys do before any of your shows?
6: We argue over the set list. Does that
4: awesome.
6: Count?
4: Yes. And who gets the final say? You do?
6: Of course I do, but no, all honesty.
2: Awesome. I'll let you know. And like I said, you know, I'll if you hit Bumblefoot up, you know, I'm sure he'll do it, because he's a great guy, and he likes to do podcasts and interviews and stuff all the time.
4: Does he really? All right.
2: Oh, yeah.
4: We'll have to let him know about Catch Tracks.
2: Awesome.
4: I'll do my homework and I'll do my best for you guys. How's that?
2: I'll give him a shout out and let him know about you too.
4: All right, honey. Thank you so very much. And you have a blessed day, and keep rocking out and mixing up with all this great stuff. So I'm very impressed. Thanks, Mike.
2: Well, thank you so much, and keep doing what you're doing, because without people like you, you know, I mean, who in Connecticut would hear about me? Right.
4: That's right. It's going
7: to
4: be me.
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0: Hey guys, it's DJ Jazzy Cat, along with my brand new co-host, Gina Jayakaller. She's the dancer, she's a meditation lady, and she's much more. She does plants, and she actually is a wonderful wife. What's going on?
1: Hey, not much. Thanks for the lovely introduction.
0: Oh, you're welcome. So we've got a brand new show coming up on Catch Track Radio. Want to tell folks a little bit about it?
1: Yeah, so we are two lovely ladies, as you could tell. You know DJ Jazzy Cat, she's lovely as all can be. And then there's me. And we are coming to you because you're all lovely too.
0: There you go. We're going to bring our cheese, our wine, and our crackers. We're not going to whine about anything, are we?
1: No. No, I don't think so.
0: All right, good.
1: Yeah.
0: No wine in here.
1: No,
0: we're going to bring it.
1: Just going to do some chairs.
0: There you go. Well, if she gets up and starts dancing, you'll be able to see her live. We're ready to get rolling. We've got the brand new segment coming up on Tuesdays. It's a lunch brunch special along with some meditation like we talked about. Right, Gina?
1: That's right.
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1: 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I've been working for this weekend.

0: is Carrie Zaz from the Carrie Zaz Band. You are listening to Cat's Tracks Radio. Cat is one of our favorite radio DJs, so keep listening. She's going to be playing some of our music and a lot of great music locally, and we just love her. So listen in. Bring you over the set list. Does that count?
1: Awesome. Yes. And who gets the final say? You do?
0: Of course I do, but no, all honesty.
2: Awesome. I'll let you know. And like I said, you know, I'll if you hit Bumblefoot up, you know, I'm sure he'll do it because he's a great guy and he likes to do podcasts and interviews and stuff all the time.
1: Does he really? All right.
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1: 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Thank you so very much, and you have a blessed day, and keep rocking out and mixing up with all this great stuff. 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Thanks, Mike.
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1: That's right. It's gonna be me.
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0: drummer. I'm a musician and a motivational educator. I've been on stuff like Sesame Street and Nickelodeon and all kinds of good stuff. 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It could be cat juggling, could be just about anything.
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Have you thought about getting a special gift for someone? 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The figures that she has created are absolutely a masterpiece. The hand-painted details and the beautiful glossy looks to them. They truly stand out and catch your eye right away. 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

0: Hey guys, it's DJ Jazzy Cat, along with my brand new co-host, Gina Jaya Caller. She's the dancer, she's a meditation lady, and she's much more. She does plants, and she actually is a wonderful wife. What's going on?
1: Hey, not much. Thanks for the lovely introduction.
0: Oh, you're welcome. So we've got a brand new show coming up on Catch Track Radio. Want to tell folks a little bit about it?
1: Yeah, so we are two lovely ladies, as you could tell. You know DJ Jazzy Cat, she's lovely as all can be. And then there's me. And we are coming to you because you're all lovely too.
0: There you go. We're going to bring our cheese, our wine, and our crackers. We're not going to whine about anything, are we?
1: No. No, I don't think so.
0: All right, good.
1: Yeah.
0: No wine in here.
1: No,
0: we're going to bring it.
1: Just going to do some chairs.
0: There you go. Well, if she gets up and starts dancing, you'll be able to see her live. We're ready to get rolling. We've got the brand new segment coming up on Tuesdays. It's a lunch brunch special along with some meditation like we talked about. Right, Gina?
1: That's right.
0: So stay tuned, guys, for much more here on Catch Track Radio. 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

0: is Carrie Zaz from the Carrie Zaz Band. 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Kat is one of our favorite radio DJs, so keep listening. 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

0: is Carrie Zaz from the Carrie Zaz Band. You are listening to Cat's Tracks Radio. Cat is one of our favorite radio DJs, so keep listening. She's going to be playing some of our music and a lot of great music locally, and we just love her. So listen in. Bring you over the set list. Does that count?
1: Awesome. Yes. And who gets the final say? You do?
0: Of course I do, but no, all honesty.
2: Awesome. I'll let you know. And like I said, you know, I'll if you hit Bumblefoot up, you know, I'm sure he'll do it because he's a great guy and he likes to do podcasts and interviews and stuff all the time.
1: Does he really? 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
1: That's right. It's going to be me.
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11: And they'll also be able to hear it on Cash Track Radio in rotation as well.
12: Mm-hmm. Awesome. Very cool. Yes. I appreciate that. Yes. Thank you.
11: You're welcome. You're welcome.
13: Whatever that looks like, because that song is what really propelled me to, or compelled me to send this album, because I wanted people to hear this song.
11: So do you have a pre-regimen, like a ritual that you guys do before any of your shows?
14: We argue over the set list. Does that
11: awesome
14: count?
11: Yes. And who gets the final say? You do?
14: Of course I do, but no, all honesty.
15: Awesome. I'll let you know. And like I said, you know, I'll if you hit Bumblefoot up, you know, I'm sure he'll do it, because he's a great guy, and he likes to do podcasts and interviews and stuff all the time.
11: Does he really? All right.
15: Oh, yeah.
11: We'll have to let him know about Catch Tracks.
15: Awesome.
11: I'll do my homework and I'll do my best for you guys. How's that?
15: I'll give him a shout out and let him know about you too.
11: All right, honey. Thank you so very much. And you have a blessed day, and keep rocking out and mixing up with all this great stuff. So I'm very impressed. Thanks, Mike.
15: Well, thank you so much, and keep doing what you're doing, because without people like you, you know, I mean, who in Connecticut would hear about me? Right.
11: That's right. It's going
16: to
11: be me.
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6: 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She's the dancer, she's a meditation lady, and she's much more. She does plants, and she actually is a wonderful wife. What's going on?
7: 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Thanks for the lovely introduction.
6: 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So we've got a brand new show coming up on Catch Track Radio. Want to tell folks a little bit about it?
7: Yeah, so we are two lovely ladies, as you could tell. You know DJ Jazzy Cat, she's lovely as all can be. And then there's me, and we are coming to you because you're all lovely too.
6: There you go. We're going to bring our cheese, our wine, and our crackers. We're not going to whine about anything, are we?
7: No, I don't

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